Good morning and welcome to Brunch on RTHK Radio 3. It's Thursday morning, the 3rd of September. It's 10:09 a.m. and the standby signal number one is in force, which means that we're all being treated to a delightful breeze this morning. I'm Cruzy McCalligan and I'm going to be brunching with you today until 12 o'clock. And I'm really looking forward to it today because we have a busy little fun program. After 10:30, we're going to be chatting about social frailty. PolyU's Professor Jed Montira is joining us on brunch to discuss Hong Kong's first screening tool for social frailty and also talking about how nature-based interventions are transforming dementia care. This week on Check-In at 11, Alish Bumatloop is speaking with Kulwinda Kaur Dhaliwal, the project manager behind the Ethnically Diverse Youth Leadership Summit 2026, which is hosted by the Zubin Foundation. And then at 11:30, we're going to be exploring Hong Kong's first circular design public building. Trust me, this is really interesting. There's a lot of innovation that's gone

0: Let's take a little look at the weather forecast for today. Sunny periods, one or two showers later, moderate to fresh northwesterly winds, occasionally strong offshore and on high ground. There will be swells. The outlook, it will still be windier with swells tomorrow. Sunny intervals with one or two showers during the weekend to early next week. It's 28 degrees Celsius at the observatory, 66% humidity, and the T1 standby signal number one is in effect. Time for some news highlights.
1: It's 10:30, I'm Wendy Wong. President Xi Jinping has left Egypt following a state visit where he held talks with his Egyptian

counterpart Abdel Fattah el-Sisi. Chief Executive John Lee and top government officials gathered this morning at the Memorial Garden of City Hall to commemorate victory in the Chinese People's War of resistance against Japanese aggression. And veteran actor and dancer Lau Xiuming has died at the age of 94. The news from RTHK.

RTHK News at 11 with Wendy Wong. President Xi Jinping has left Egypt following a state visit where he held talks with his Egyptian counterpart.

both day and night. Never grumbles or fusses, always treats me right. Never running in the streets and leaving me alone. She knows a woman's place.

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2: As the working day draws to an end, join me, Simon Wilson, and let's kick back and enjoy a sundowner and unwind together. 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The sun goes down. Monday to Friday, 6:30 to 9. Living it up, living it up. 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
3: Radio 3. 5 minutes left to six. Before we go, a quick look at what's been happening. Global markets around the world, starting off on the home front, the Hang Seng Index closing down nearly 0.25% at 25,213. The CSI 300, that's up 0.1% at 4,552. And Shanghai flat at 3,942. Shenzhen, that's up just 1 point at 2,512. Over in Japan, the Nikkei 225 down 0.17% at 64,214. The broader topics up 0.5% at 4,102. The South Korean Kospi up 0.25% at 6,579. The small cap Kosdaq down 1.71% at 790.21. Down under the Aussie ASX 200, that's moving up 0.46% at 9,020. And the still open Nifty 50 in Mumbai, India, last seen trading down 0.1% at 23,893. European markets mostly in the green, apart from the French CAC 40, which is down a little over 0.25% at 8,258. The Stock 600, though, that's up 0.13% at 646.73. The German DAX in Frankfurt, just marginally above the flat line at 25,843. That's up 4 points. And the FTSE 100 in London, last seen trading up 0.18% or 18 points at 10,775. Quick look at oil prices. Brent crude at $96.34 a barrel. That's up 0.74%. West Texas at $91.72 a barrel. That's up 0.78%. Copper at $6.61 a pound. Gold at $4,475 an ounce. And silver at $66.23 an ounce. Quick look at the bonds real quick. The U.S. 5-year at 4.539%. The 10-year at 4.784%. The 30-year at 5.26%. The Japanese 10-year, that's currently at 2.969%. And the U.K. 30-year gilt at 5.84%. Quick look at the currency. The U.S. dollar index at 99.222. The Japanese yen currently trading at 156.38 against the U.S. dollar. £1 sterling, that'll get you 10.58 Hong Kong, 1.35 U.S., and 1.16 euro. Chinese yuan trading at 6.72 against the U.S. dollar. Bitcoin at 77,624 U.S. dollars. 9.30 p.m. is when Wall Street opens up later tonight, Hong Kong time. The S&P 500 futures, that's currently trading a little up at 7,679. It's up just 2.5 points. The NASDAQ futures down 0.06% at 29,168. The Dow Jones Industrial futures up 0.14% at 53,198. And the Russell 2K down 5 points at 2,953. Quick reminder, 8.30 p.m. tomorrow, we'll get unemployment rate numbers and JOLTS non-farm payrolls numbers out of the U.S. We'll be keeping our eyes on that. On tomorrow's show, I'll be back with Neil Newman. He's head of strategy at Asterisk Advisory. And after that, we'll be taking a look at some of the issues that people have faced when purchasing electrical appliances. We'll be hearing from Kiki Lung, who is the director of complaint and advice at the Consumer Council. That's it from us, though, from the team behind Money Talk and The Close today. Have a fantastic evening ahead. Join us for Money Talk at 8 a.m. tomorrow, right here on RTHK Radio 3. And of course, The Close from 5 to 6. Coming up next from the RTHK Newsroom is NewsWrap.
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Birthday boy Tomo Milosevic playing guitar for 30 seconds to Mars and Search and Destroy. Kicks off this third and is the final hour of Sunset Sounds for this Thursday evening. Simon Wilson with you for another 49 minutes or so. In about 20 minutes after we have a look at the weather, we're going to open up the birthday file proper. Then we're going to dust off those history books to find out what happened on the 3rd of September in history. That'll be taking us up to the news at 9 when Alison Howe will be along to take care of you through till 10. Before the news, we ran our survey for this Thursday evening. And we asked 19% of parents regret what? No, it's not having kids. No, I think it's a lot higher than 19% of parents regret the name they gave one of their children. Ooh.

art of letting go. Starting things off for tonight in the common room is Estes on Radio 3. Hi, I'm Allison Howe, and thank you so much for tuning in to RTHK and to In the Common Room. We will be launching into our final round of Backstage featuring Last Scene, the latest Apple TV Plus series, which is a brilliant thriller about a father who lost her daughter 11 years ago, but as a call taker, a dispatcher at the police force, he received a call that sounded ridiculously similar to his daughter that he thought was gone. And that character is Ian, played by Patrick Bramall. He'll be joining us tonight and tomorrow to tell you all about this new TV series. RTHK Radio 3. Open Space is around the corner, but right now here is Femi, Rick Nasty, and Kakid on the tune called Take a Trip. You'll hear this first on 3.

This was number one hit in the U.S. for 6 weeks. After a while, they stopped distributing it as a single to encourage people to buy the album. Here's Chic LaFreak.

How are we feeling? I'm kind of stepping out of the way a little bit. I want to dance along, too. Don't be running back to the microphone. It is Thursday. We're having some fun. Here's Frankie Valli, Grease.